0: The signal sounded okay through the system, Miss NQ7Z.
1: Okay, I was just checking, like I say, our internet's down in town, and since I was hit the tower over here, you know, it's connected to all this, I didn't know if it was working or not, so I appreciate it. KK7HKM, Randy here in Pahrump, Nevada.
0: Okay, yeah, we're having troubles here on our end as well. Our networks are down, so I thought I'd go into the intertie here on the 2560 node and see if we could hear voices there. This is Charlie, Tucson.
1: Yeah, I don't know. It was down last month for 4 days, and the internet, and that's down again. It's just, I don't know. They're not giving us any information.
0: Andy, so I guess we're pretty much on a standalone frequency then, right?
1: Well, yeah, I mean, I'm using the wind system tower over here, and that's usually, you know, connected to the internet to get out to where you're at, you know. So, and since the tower's here in town, and they're saying the whole town has no internet, you know, all the providers are down. So I'm surprised it's actually working.
0: Okay, well, I don't know what to think of it. I seem to have internet here at my house, but that's not the same thing. We're out.

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1: Anything comes back to life here later on. I'm not sure exactly how to test it to see if it's up or not. It's usually so quiet here in Tucson that at this time of year nobody says anything for 3 or 4 hours, and then all of a sudden, like, somebody makes a whisper sound or something. Anyway, good to meet you. Hope your day goes well. And Q7Z Tucson.
2: All right, you do the same. Stay cool. This is Randy, KK7HKM, here in Pahrump, Nevada.

0: This is KO6MCI. If you guys are still on, you mind giving me a radio check? I'm able to receive on this one, but wasn't able to really transmit last time I got this antenna up.
1: You're coming in loud and clear. This is Randy KK7HKM here in Pahrump, Nevada.
0: That Nevada station, hey, thank you so much for the comeback. I appreciate it. Loud and clear, so that's a pretty good signal report, and I'm not too scratchy or anything. Over the weekend, I was trying to check into a net on this antenna that I got put up, and they weren't able to copy me at all.
1: I copy you. You were getting a little scratchy there this last transmission. Yeah, but it's good now.
0: Okay. Hey, thank you for that. I appreciate it. This is KO6XDI in Chico, California.
1: Did you say you were at?

0: didn't quite copy that last one.
1: Where did you say your location was at?
0: I'm in Chico, California.
1: Copy that. So yeah, there you're gonna say you're getting out. It's scratchy at times. So, but yeah, it's at least the wind system is up, you know.
0: Yeah, I'm wondering how much of that is me and how much of that's the wind system.
1: I don't know. You're a lot better this transmission than you were the previous one. So, unless you want a walkie-talkie?
0: I am hooked up to a handheld right now, but it's hooked up to a decently high gain two-band antenna that is about 20 feet up in the air. I'm able to get out to all the repeaters, no problem around here with this setup. But apparently this one's the one that's a little dicey.
1: I mean, the scratchiness kind of comes and goes, so who knows, maybe bad connector on the antenna or something, who knows, you know, but you're getting out, though.
0: All right, you guys. Hey, thank you for the heads up. I appreciate it. Yeah, I'm wondering.

0: I use the same antenna with a little bit more of a high-powered radio if I don't have any problems.
1: Yeah, I mean, unless, you know, I mean, since those handhelds, I mean, was it only, you know, was it 5 watts or 10 watts at the most, you know?
0: Yeah, this one's putting out about 8.5 watts or so on 70 centimeters, which isn't a problem for any of the other repeaters around here. The antenna's doing all the work, but I think I might need to hook up my other radio to it.
1: There was a few pops and stuff like that in the background and all that, a little popcorn going on, you know, so, I mean, I'm talking on a mobile, you know, car radio that turned into a base station, so, I mean, I've got it, you know, set, you know, like, at the highest wattage, but I can say we're hitting that wind system, so that's that worldwide network.
0: Right. Yeah, I guess my issue was I was trying to figure out whether this is an analog RF problem or if it was like a linked wind system problem. But I think it's mostly me, it sounds like.
1: Like I said, I can say that the scratchiness or the, you know, popcorn sound comes and goes. I mean, one transmission you're good, and then the next one is kind of, you can hear you, but you hear a lot of background noise.
0: Okay. Thanks for the heads up. I'm almost wondering if that's my my air conditioner that is causing a little bit of interference with the feed line. I'll have to play around with it a little bit. Anyway, hey, thank you very much for the report. I appreciate it. This is KO6 MCI Chris in Chico, California. 7-2.
1: All right. Good luck in getting this thing dialed in. KK7HKM, Randy here in front, 73.

Why, this is Robert Travis Curtin. Call sign KI5AOK. In less than 2 minutes, Insomnia Trivia for Monday night will start. But that should last between, oh, I don't know, 45 to 75 minutes, and, well, in order to start on time, a clear frequency will be needed. All right, thank you, everyone, and out there, and I'll see you shortly.

0: Hello, all you insomniacs out there. This is the Monday night edition of Insomniac Trivia. I'm your net operator, Robert Travis Curtin, called by KI5 AOK. And with me controlling the flow of traffic is Lil Allen Bryan at N6MOT and K6CBR. This is a directed net, and all calls should be directed at the net controller. Insomniac Trivia occurs daily at 10 p.m. Pacific Time or 0500 UTC on the Wind System Network. 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Now, the format for Monday night edition of Insomniac Trivia is as follows. Now, questions are going to be read twice at the start of the net, and once the questions are read, we're going to start the program with net and system operators. We'll move on to the Wind System members once that's done, and then I'll call for the regular Monday night participants. Now, sometime during that time, roughly 30 minutes into the net, I'll read the questions again. And then after the Monday night participants, we'll read the questions one more time. I'll open the net up to any listeners who wish to participate, and then once everyone has wanted to participate, I'll give you some stats and answers. I'll pause for 20 seconds, of course, to allow for those nodes who wish to disconnect, and then I'll review the questions and answers. Now, it does require an amateur radio license to participate over the air, but if you don't have an amateur radio license and want to play or want to see the questions before the net starts, you can subscribe to the Insomniac Trivia mailing list at www.insomniac-group.com. Fill out your email address and an email with the questions will arrive in your inbox. Reply to the email with your answers, and don't forget, and this is important, don't forget to include your call sign on the email, or if you don't have an amateur radio license, include your name and location. We don't have email addresses on our rosters, on our roster sheet, so your call sign or your name and location becomes very important there. Now, if you have troubles, of course, getting into the repeaters, and wish to participate, please send me an email with your call sign and answers to Kilo India 5, Alpha Oscar Kilo, at Dark Tremor, that's Delta Alpha Romeo Kilo, Tango Romeo Echo, Mike Oscar Romeo, .info. You can also use that email to leave comments or questions for me. Alright, so if you want to find out if your repeater is working or if your repeater is not working, you want to find alternative ways of getting into the net here, or, you know, just whatever you want to, go ahead and go over to www.windsystem.org. There's no general announcements that I have on my end, so are there any announcements, emergency traffic, or net business that needs to be addressed? And if so, please say your call sign twice, slowly and phonetically. Alright, let's go ahead and start with those questions. Question number one, what weather instrument measures atmospheric pressure? Is it A, an anemometer, B, barometer, or C, hygrometer? There we go, barometer, hygrometer. Yeah, hygrometer, there we go. Anyways, question number two. I'll read that again. Yeah, A, an anemometer, there we go, B, barometer, or C, hygrometer. Hygrometer. There you go. Question number two, roughly to what temperature does a bolt of lightning heat the surrounding air? A, about 5,000 degrees Fahrenheit or 2,630 degrees Celsius. B, around 18,000 degrees Fahrenheit or 9,982 degrees Celsius. Or, number three, about 50,000 degrees Fahrenheit or roughly 27,760 degrees Celsius. All right. So, list question three. What is the name for the line on a weather map connecting points of equal temperature? Is it A, an isobar, B, an isotherm, or C, an isohyet? Alright, I'm going to repeat those questions here. Alright,
1: hygrometer.
0: What weather instrument measures atmospheric pressure? Is it A, an anemometer? B, barometer, or C, hygrometer, a barometer, and hygrometer. Yeah, there we go. Ugh, always hit the word backwards. Question number two, roughly to what temperatures does a bolt of lightning hit the surrounding air? A, about 5,000 degrees Fahrenheit or 2,630 degrees Celsius. B, about 18,000 degrees Fahrenheit or 9,982 degrees Celsius. Or C, about 50,000 degrees Fahrenheit or 27,760 degrees Celsius. Question number three. What is the name for the line on a weather map connecting points of equal temperature? Is it A, an isobar, B, an isotherm, or C, an isohyet? Okay, let's see. Someone tried to talk. Okay. Alright, so I'm going to pause for a moment because I'm getting word that someone tried to talk. So, alright, so I'm going to go ahead and pause for a moment and let whoever it is identify themselves.

All right, knowing that, let's go ahead and start this party up. Let's start with the tent operator and system operators. We'll start with Steve, N5ZUA. Next time, listen to the Sunday net operator and his family. Let's start with Ryan, K1BLU.

0: All right, we'll put myself as a courtesy there online because I'm the net operator for tonight. Next one, this is Teresa, which is our Tuesday net operator, KE5MUX.
1: This is KE5MUX. Give me Bravo Charlie Bravo. Thank you for doing the net. 730 KE5MUX.
0: All right, Teresa, I got you down for Bravo Charlie Bravo. Hey, thank you very much for participating. I do appreciate it. All right, let's see. Next on the list is going to be our Wednesday net operator, Bob, K6IPE.
2: Hey, Robert's Bob, K6IPE. Yeah, I'm going to go Bravo Charlie Bravo as well. Same three, K6IPE. Have fun.
0: All right, Bob, I got you down for Bravo Charlie Bravo. Hey, thank you very much for participating. I do appreciate it. All right, next on the list is going to be Thursday Net Controller, Ian, AE5ID.

0: NASA, this is our Saturday net controllers, our rotating ones. Let's go with the first one, Willis, WB7 DPI.
1: Well, good evening, Robert. Good morning. Or actually, good morning, Robert. Good morning, good evening, good day to everyone else. That is appropriate. It's about time for me to take a shower and go head to bed because I got to be to work at 5:30 in the morning. I'm not really sure now. I was going to go with Bravo Charlie Alpha, and we'll do that. Bravo Charlie. Wait, was that one?

0: All right, well, I got you down for tomorrow with cardiologists. It sounded like there at the very end of it, you were questioning your own answers. Did you want to change it to something else, or you want to stick with Bravo Charlie Alpha?
1: Yeah, Robert, I'll stick with Bravo Charlie Alpha. On Echolink on my phone, in a hotel in Hermiston, Oregon, and it's about time to take a shower, go to bed, and get up and do it in the morning at 5:30 a.m. 73W7VPI.
0: Well, Lord, I wish you all the luck for tomorrow. Hopefully you'll have a great day tomorrow. And, I know it's not easy starting here early. Done a few times myself. Still kind of do it. I actually own my new job. I actually have a meeting at 7:30 every morning. So, it kind of sucks. But anyways, it is what it is. Pay the bills. Anyways, thanks, Will, for playing tonight. And I get yourself a promo, Charlie Alpha. All right, next. Saturday Net Operator is going to be Scott in 7FCP.
2: Good morning, Robert, and everyone on the net tonight. I'll stand in solidarity with Wilt and say Bravo Charlie Alpha. Thanks for doing the net in 7FGP.
0: All right, Scott, I got you down for Bravo Charlie Alpha as well. Thank you very much for participating tonight. I do appreciate it. All right, next on the list is going to be Lil Al in 6MOT.
3: Hey, Caleb. And I'm going to go with Bravo Charlie Bravo, BCB. 7-3, thanks for doing the net.

I got Jeff Bravo Charlie Bravo, and thank you very much for participating tonight, and also thank you for monitoring the net and keeping that traffic flow going. Thank you very much. Appreciate that. All right, next up is going to be Jay and Jenny, W9JAY and N9OEL.

0: And last but not least, Terry, KQ5, IOK. All right, we have reached the end of the net system operators list. Are there any net system operators out there who wish to participate? Do you get to, but would like to do so, go ahead and give me a call sign. Your suffix to your call sign. Twice slowly and phonetically.
1: 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I say again, Zulu Uniform Alpha.

0: right, I know that voice. I can be no other than Steve. And fine, see you later.
1: Ding, ding, ding. You are correct, sir. Steve in Houston, N5ZUA, to be exact. And I like Teresa's answers. Big cat bitch. No, not Teresa, her cat.
0: All right, Steve, I got you down for Bravo, Charlie Bravo. Thank you very much, Steve, for participating tonight. I do appreciate it. All right, let's move on to our Wind System members, and I do want to thank every Wind System member out there for your contributions, because without we would actually have no cat tonight. Your contributions actually go to pay for the electricity and also to pay for the equipment as well, including the repairs to the equipment. So it is definitely wanted and needed, and I do thank you from the bottom of my heart for giving us the opportunity, because otherwise you wouldn't hear me tonight. Anyways, if you are interested in Wind System or want to participate, by all means, or want to be a member, go to www.windsystem.org. All right, now, my name is Robert, KI5AOK, and this is the Monday night edition of Insomnia Trivia Net. Let's go ahead and start with the Wind System members. Tony, W6TL.
2: Good evening, Robert. Tony, W6TL, here at Oakland. I'm also going to go with Bravo, Charlie, Bravo, BCB. Thank you.
0: All right, Tony, I got you covered. Bravo, Charlie, Bravo. Hey, thank you very much for participating. I do appreciate it. All right, next on the list is going to be Greg, KN6QQO.
3: Hi, Robert. I'll go with Bravo, Charlie, Bravo. Thanks for doing the net, KN6QQO.
0: All right, Greg, I get you down for Bravo, Charlie, Bravo. Hey, thank you very much for participating. I do appreciate it. All right, next on the list is Steve, KB6WR.

0: right, let's see if everything's going to cooperate tonight for Judy here. Judy, W6JAB.
1: And Doherty and going with Bravo Charlie Alpha. Thanks for doing the net in 73 to all. I hope you get this okay. I need a hall pass for next week if you do get this.
0: All right, Judy, yes, I did. It sounds like everything's now fixed up for you. Fixed up for you. All right, I got you down for Bravo Charlie Alpha, and I will make a note to give you a hall pass next week. All right, thanks, Judy. Do appreciate it. Next on list, let's see, Jack, Cable J6YAO, emailed his answers in. Bud is next, KI6JIP.
2: That's KI6JIP. Give me Bravo Charlie Bravo tonight. Thank you.
0: All right, Bud, I got you down for Bravo Charlie Bravo. Hey, thank you very much for participating. I do appreciate it. Next on list is Bruce, KM6 Zebra, Unicorn, Chihuahua.
3: Robert, this is Bruce in beautiful downtown Chihuahua land, and I'm going to go with Brown Chihuahua's Bark. Back to you, Kilo Mike 6, Zebra Unicorn Chihuahua. Thank you for doing the net.
0: All right, Bruce, I got you down from Bravo Charlie Bravo. Hey, thank you very much for participating tonight. Do appreciate it. Next on this is Jeremy Handels, K7VFO, 7NDI.
4: 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Tonight, Candace and I are going to take Bravo Charlie Bravo. Thank you for running this. This is K7BFO and
5: 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Back to you, Robert.
0: All right, Jeremy and Candace, I got you both down for Bravo Charlie Bravo. Thank you very much for participating tonight. Do appreciate it. All right. Well, that requires a tab, not a down arrow key. All right, next one is going to be Bill, W5JAZ.

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1: 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Bravo, Charlie, Bravo, please.
0: All right, Gar, I guess you have a Bravo, Charlie, Bravo. Hey, thank you very much for participating tonight. Do appreciate that. All right, Chris, W1MER has a hall pass tonight. Next is Alex, KN6ZKU.

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1: Are going to be Bravo, Charlie, Bravo. 73s and back to you, Robert. Whiskey 6, Foxtrot, Romeo, Charlie.
0: All right, Fred, I got you down for Bravo, Charlie, Bravo. Hey, thank you very much for participating. I do appreciate it. All right, we hit the end of the Wind System members list. Are there any Wind System members out there who normally call in on Monday night? Who wants to participate? If you get a chance to do so, go ahead and give me a suffix of your call sign, please. Twice, slowly, and phonetically.

0: fine. Let's go ahead and move. Let's go ahead and keep this party rolling. This is Robert KF5AOK. This is the Monday Night Edition with Clubman Trivia. All right, let's go ahead and continue on with Richard, NW7OR.
1: Greetings, Robert, and insomniacs everywhere. Tonight, my answers are Bravo, Charlie, Bravo. Thank you kindly for all you do, and 732 everyone. This is NW7OR.
0: All right, now before Bravo, Charlie, Bravo. Hey, thank you very much for participating. I do appreciate it. Next up, this is going to be Robert, VK2ZY.
2: So good afternoon. This is Robert, VK2DY. Bravo, Charlie, Bravo, please. Thank you very much.
0: All right, Robert, I got you down for Bravo, Charlie, Bravo. Hey, thank you very much for participating. I do appreciate it. Next up, let's go be David,

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0: All right, Howard, next up for Bravo, Charlie Bravo. Hey, thank you very much for participating tonight. Do appreciate it. Next on this is going to be Yair, W6YMJ.
2: Hey, this is Yair, W6YMJ. Let me do Bravo, Charlie Bravo. Thank you. Have a good night. Rock.
0: Hi, Eric. I got you down from Bravo, Charlie Bravo. Hey, thank you very much for participating. I do appreciate it. Next on the list, Don, K7FLS.
3: 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This is Don, K7FLS. Bravo, Charlie, Bravo, K7FLS. Back to net control.
0: All right, Don, I got you down for Bravo, Charlie Bravo. Hey, thank you very much for participating. I do appreciate it. Next on the list is going to be Scott, KJ7DTX.
4: Hello, Robert. This is Scott Van Gresham. Thank you for running it tonight. Please give me the Bravo, Charlie, Bravo. Have a good day. KJ7DTX.
0: All right, Scott. I got you down from Bravo, Charlie, Bravo. Hey, thank you very much for participating. I do appreciate it. Next up with Mike, KM6 and Mike A.
5: Good evening, Robert. Always a pleasure. KN6MIK, Mike here in San Diego. I'll take some of that Charlie Bravo, Charlie, CBC. KN6MIK. Back to you, Robert.
0: Okay, Mike, I got you down for Charlie Bravo, Charlie. Hey, thank you very much for participating. I do appreciate that. Next one is going to be Dave, WA7DGY.

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1: Dean Robert, this is KC, November 6, Echo Kilo. I'm going with the Bravo, Alpha Bravo, BAB. Thank you and back to you.
0: Alright, KC, I got you down from Bravo, Alpha Bravo. Hey, thank you very much for participating. I do appreciate it. Next up, what's the theater? KE6, REX.

0: All right, next on the list is going to be Kevin, AI7GA.
1: Fuck you!
2: Good evening, Robert. Thank you for doing the net tonight. Put me down for a badly constipated blowfish. $73 and back to net. This is AI7GA.
0: I got a mental picture of a bad constipated blowfish in my head now. Give all new meaning to the word swollen. Anyways, let's see. All right, Kevin, I got you down for Bravo, Charlie Bravo. Hey, thank you very much for participating tonight. I do appreciate it. All right, next.

0: and another bourbon.
1: I feel like it's time for bourbon, cognac, and bourbon. Bravo, Bravo, Charlie, Bravo. Hey, thank you very much, Phil, for participating tonight. I do appreciate it. All right, Joseph, KD4ST, an email, his answer's in. Next is Andy, KD5PUR.
2: Okay,
1: Black Staff. Alright, next up, this is gonna be the hang on a minute. Alright, let's go back one. Andy, KD5PUR.
2: Okay, KD5PUR, you copy now? Black Staff Boogie.

0: you're a bit far, but I think someone or everybody help me here get your answers here. We got Bravo Alpha Bravo is what they call it. So, all right, Andy, I got you down for Bravo Alpha Bravo. Hey, thank you very much. Thank you very much, Andy, for participating. I do appreciate it. Anyways, next one, this is Grant, KJ7WKX.
1: Good evening, this is Grant, KJ7WKX. Put me down for a bacon and cheeseburger tonight. Thanks for doing the net.
0: All right, Grant, I got you up for a bacon and cheeseburger. Bravo, Charlie, bravo. Hey, thank you very much for participating tonight. I do appreciate it. Next up, this is Ruben, KK6IMI.
2: Hey, good evening to you there, Robert. Hello to everybody on the net. KK6IMI here, Turlock, California. BCB, sir. Good hearing you enter this evening, Robert. Back to net. KK6IMI.
0: All right, Ruben, I got you down for Bravo, Charlie, Bravo. Hey, thank you very much for participating tonight. Do appreciate it. Next on the list is going to be Jim, KI6WTI.
3: 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Yeah, put me down for the BCB. Back to net control, 73s.
4: 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Kilo Foxtrot 7. OMS.
0: Hello. We're in the middle of a net at this point. If you want to participate, we'll be calling for new participants a little bit later on in the program if you wish to hold until then. Next on the list is gonna be Rick, KM6 AME.

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1: Good evening, Robert, and everybody on the net. This is KB6 Downhill Racer. My answers are going to be Bravo, Charlie, Bravo. Thanks for doing the net.
0: All right, Mike, I got you down for Bravo, Charlie, Bravo. Hey, thank you very much for participating. I do. All right, I'm running a little late right now, so about 1 minute past my 30-minute mark here. So we're going to stop and read the questions again. This is Robert KI5AOK, and this is the Monday night edition of the Summer Trivia Net. Question number one, what weather instrument measures atmospheric pressure? Is it A, an anemometer, B, barometer, or C, hygrometer? Or hygrometer, yeah. Anyways, question number two, roughly to what temperature does a bolt of lightning heat the surrounding air? A, about 5,000 degrees Fahrenheit, or 2,630 degrees Celsius. B, about

about 18,000 degrees Fahrenheit or 9,982 degrees Celsius, or C, about 50,000 degrees Fahrenheit or 27,760 degrees Celsius. Number three, what is the name of the line on a weather map connecting points of equal temperature? Is it A, an isobar, B, an isotherm, or C, an isohyet? Okay, let's go ahead and continue on. Got to go back where I was. And let's see, let's go with Kevin, K6KJV.

0: All right, let's go next to the, let's see if he's at the traffic light. Oh, what is that? KZ4, red, yellow, green.
1: Hey, I'm at the traffic light, and lane 1 is a Bugatti, and lane 2 is a Cadillac, and a lane 3 is a Bugatti. Let's see who wins the race.
0: All right, Renz, I got you down for Bravo Charlie Bravo. Hey, thank you very much for participating tonight. I do appreciate it. All right, next up on the list is going to be John, KO6FC. No, I'm sorry. John has a hall pass. KO6FCY, he has a hall pass. Next on the list is Charles, KF6GES.
2: Good evening, everybody. This is Charles, KF6, Gold Cycle November. And tonight we're going to go with the trend there, Bravo, Charlie, Bravo. Bravo, Charlie, Bravo.
0: All right, Charles, I get you down for Charlie Bravo, Charlie Bravo. Hey, thank you very much for participating tonight. I do appreciate it. Next on the list is going to be Alvin, KG5EGD.
3: Yes, this is KG5EGD, Alvin, here in Jersey Village in Houston, Texas. And I'm going to go with BCB. BCB.
0: All right, Alvin. Hey, you're not too far from me. I'm over in Katy, so. Anyways, I got you down for Bravo. It's Bravo Charlie Bravo. Thank you very much, Alvin, for participating tonight. Do appreciate it. All right, next one is going to be John, KM6TRH.

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1: Hello, Robert. Thanks for doing the net tonight. My answers are Bravo, Charlie, Bravo. 73 to all, AI7SE.

0: I have hit something on my... there we go. Okay. I figure out something. It just flips screens on me again. Hit the wrong little button on this thing. I've got a trackball. It's got little two little buttons right above where the thumb is that allows you to advance forward or backwards on a browser. And sometimes I hit them, and it really causes havoc. Anyways, I got you down for Bravo Charlie Bravo. Hey, thank you, Susan, for participating tonight. Next up, let's David, KF8EXA.
1: 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This is David, Kilo Foxtrot, Echo X-ray Alpha. Tonight I'm going to go with the trend of that bacon cheeseburger Bravo Charlie Bravo. Thanks for doing that again. I will say 7-3 to you and all the insomniacs out there. Back to Net Patrol.
0: All right, David, I got you down for Bravo Charlie Bravo. Hey, thank you very much for participating. I do appreciate it. All right, next up on the list is going to be Gerardo, KJ5, BLV.

0: 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CJ, as email to answer then, next is David, W7DJL.
1: Oh, good evening. This is Whiskey 7 Delta Joy Lima, except I'm Daisy. Whiskey 7 Delta Joy Lima. I'm going to go with ECB, Bravo Charlie Bravo.
0: All right, Daniel, I got you down for Bravo, Charlie Bravo. Hey, thank you very much for participating. I do appreciate it. All right, next up is going to be Owen, KM7DXZ.
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0: All right, Owen, I got you down for Bravo Charlie Alpha. Hey, thank you very much for participating, and I do appreciate it. All right, so we don't have any new ones to die this week, so we've hit the end of the... Well, we hit the end of the list here. So is there anybody who normally participates on a Monday night who didn't get a chance to participate and wish to do so? Go ahead and give me the suffix here, call sign, please. Twice, slowly, and phonetically.
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0: All right, we got three on there. Let's go ahead with first one. Let's go with Dave, WA7DGY.
1: This is WA7DGY, Dave in Phoenix. I'm going to go with Bravo, Charlie Bravo.
0: All right, Dave, I got you down for Bravo, Charlie Bravo. Hey, thank you very much for participating. I do appreciate it. All right, next on the list is going to be Steve, KB6WR.
2: 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I'll take BCA, Bravo, Charlie, Alpha, KB6WR.
0: All right, Steve, I got you down for Bravo, Charlie, Alpha. Hey, thank you very much for participating. I do appreciate it. All right, and next on the list is going to be Andy, KD5PUR.
3: K85PUR. The answer is for Bravo, Charlie Bravo.
0: Yeah, we couldn't hear you, and I was referencing from Al actually had gotten it, and that's what he gave me. So that's okay. But thanks for calling back and correcting me. So I got you down now. Bravo, Charlie, Bravo. All right. Thank you very much, Andy, for participating today. I do appreciate it. Okay. Let me go ahead and get this fixed up real quick here. All right. So we have hit the end of the list here. And so the next thing we're going to do is we're going to open up for everybody here. But before we do that, I want to go ahead and read the questions off one more time. Just getting the last set of answers in here so that I can, for the email. So, alright, so question number one. Let's go ahead and go with, reread those questions. Question number one, what weather instrument measures atmospheric pressure? Is it A, anemometer, there we go, B, barometer, or C, hygrometer? Alright, there we go. Now, question number two, roughly to what temperature does a bolt of lightning heat the surrounding air? Is it A, about 5,000 degrees Fahrenheit, or roughly 2,630 degrees Celsius? B, about 18,000 degrees Fahrenheit, or 9,982 degrees Celsius? Or C, about 50,000 degrees Fahrenheit, or 27,760 degrees Celsius? And question number three, what is the name for the line on a weather map connecting points of equal temperature? Is it A, an isobar, B, an isotherm, or C, an isohyet? All right, so let's go ahead and open it up to everybody. If you want to participate and haven't got a chance to do so, go ahead and give me a separate to your call sign, please, twice, slowly, and phonetically.

0: LYI, Lima, Yankee, India.
1: All right, we got one on that one. Hold on, I don't think it's one. All right, so we got Dave. KG6LYI.
0: I just caught the tail end of your last questions there, but I'll just go ahead and take Bravos, see what happens. All Bravos, have yourself a good week. KG6LYI, Valley Center, California. See ya!
1: All right, Dave, I got you down for Bravo. Hey, thank you very much for participating tonight. I do appreciate it. All right, anybody else wants to participate tonight, let's go ahead and get your call. Get stuff into your call sign, please. By the way, this is Robert KI5AO Kansas. This is the Monday night edition of Insomniac Trivia. All right, so if you want to participate, let's go ahead and get those stuff into your call sign to me. Twice, slowly and phonetically.

0: All right, last call. If you want to participate, you want to do it tonight, because it's your last call. Otherwise, I'll have to wait till next Monday to do it. Go ahead and give me the suffix of your call sign, please. Twice, slowly, and phonetically.
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0: All right, Fred, I got you down for Bravo, Charlie Bravo. Hey, thank you very much for participating tonight. I do appreciate it. All right, everyone, we have hit, and I was trying to find the end of the script here, but we have actually hit the end of the net. And so, let's see, where are we at? All right, so, because of that, we had to hit the end. Let's go ahead and get you some statistics. All right, so, I go over here, I hit the, wrong screen. There we go. Go to this screen. Okay. And I look up here at the top where it says answer count. And 3 out of 3. If everybody who got all 3 answers correct, that was 38 of you. So, we have 52 people. We have 52 people actually answer questions tonight. So, 3 out of 3, 8. 2 out of 3, there's 13 of you. 1 out of 3 was 1. And no, everybody at least answered one question correctly tonight. Everybody at least answered one question correctly. So, the trend is Bravo, Charlie, Bravo. And that is the answers for tonight. Bravo, Charlie, Bravo. All right, I'm going to hold off for 20 seconds. I'm going to hold off for 20 seconds for stations to disconnect, and then we'll come back and we'll discuss the we'll go through the questions again, discuss the answers, and hopefully give you some bit of tidbit facts about things, so maybe not, but we'll see. Anyways, this is Robert K. I-5-A-O-K, and this is the Monday night edition of the Sunlight Trivia, and I'll be back in 20.

0: guys. This is Robert TI5 AOK. Right. Robert TI5 AOK. This is the Monday night edition of the Insomnia Trivianet. All right. Let's go ahead and go with the questions here. So let's find where we're going with this here. There we go. Let's make sure that all these are within the thing. Okay, good. All right. So question number one is going to be, what weather instrument measures atmospheric pressure? And, of course, I've had troubles with C's pronouncing it all night, and I think I finally nailed it at the end, which is usually my, well, it's usually my MO on this. So A is anemometer. Let's try that. Anemometer. B is barometer. And C is hygrometer. I believe that's how you say it. I've been trying to say hygrometer all night, so I believe it's hygrometer. All right, so it's anemometer, barometer, or hygrometer. And the answer is B, barometer. A barometer measures the weight of the air column above you. Invented by Evangelista Torricelli in 1643 using a mercury tube, which is why old pressure readings are given in inches of mercury, that's INHG. Standard sea level pressure is 29.92 inches of mercury, or 1,325 millibars. The two main types are mercury barometers and aneroid barometers, a sealed metal cell that flexes with the pressure. Falling pressure means air is rising and cooling, condensing into clouds and storms, and then rising pressure means sinking, drying air, and fair weather. A rapid drop is the classic hurricane warning sign. The record low pressure was 870 millibars inside Typhoon Tip in 1979. The anemometer, from Greek anemos, which is, means wind, measures wind speed, and the hygrometer measures the humidity. All right, on to question two. Question two says, roughly to what temperature does a bolt of lightning heat the surrounding air? Is it A, about 5,000 degrees Fahrenheit, or 2,630 degrees Celsius? B, about 18,000 degrees Fahrenheit, or 9,982 degrees Celsius? Or C, about 50,000 degrees Fahrenheit, or 27,760 degrees Celsius? And the answer is C, about 50,000 degrees Fahrenheit, or roughly 27,760 degrees Celsius. Now, lightning channel superheats the air to roughly 50,000 degrees Fahrenheit in a few millionths of a second, about five times hotter than the sun's visible surface, which runs near roughly 10,000 degrees Fahrenheit. That flash heating makes the air expand faster than the speed of sound, creating a shockwave that decays into the sound wave you hear as thunder. Because light travels roughly 186,000 miles per second, and sound only roughly about 1 mile every 5 seconds, you count the gap. 5 seconds between flash and boom equals about a mile away. A single bolt carries around 300 million volts and 30,000 amps. The heat is also why lightning fuses sand into hollow glass tubes called fulgurites. All right, on to question number three. And question number three, what is the name of the line on a weather map connecting points of equal temperature? Is it your answer question, your choices were A, isobar, B, isotherm, or C, isohyet? And the answer is B, an isotherm. The prefix iso is Greek for equal, and these lines are collectively called isoplates. An isotherm joins points of equal temperature, that's therm equals heat, the tool meteorologists use to locate fronts, since a tight cluster of isotherms marks a sharp temperature boundary. An isobar joins equal pressure, that's barrels equals weight, on a surface map. Closely packed isobars means a steep pressure gradient, and therefore strong winds. An isohyet joins equal precipitation. Hyetos equals rain, and is used for mapping rainfall totals and flood risk. The concept traces back to von Humboldt, who drew the first isotherm map in 1817 to compare climate across the globe. All right, I'm going to pause and then come back in. We'll finish things up. All right, can you believe that? We made it to the on another net. Hey, I want to thank everyone out there who participated tonight, either live on the air or through email. Your participation makes the net basically worthwhile, and I do enjoy doing this net every Monday, and that's all because of you guys out there. I want to thank Lil Al and Brian at N6OT and K6CVR, especially Lil Al, since he was the one actually monitoring things for tonight, for monitoring and maintaining the connections that are used, of course, for InsomniacNet. Now, the net is now officially closed, and all net control is now released for undirected net use. The time right now is 10:55 p.m. Pacific Time, or 12:55 a.m. Central Time, where I'm at in Katy, Texas, just right outside Houston, actually. Let's see, one final time, the answer to the next Insomniac Trivia is Bravo Charlie Bravo. That's Bravo Charlie Bravo. All right, everyone, have a great week, okay? Have a fantastic weekend. Good golf, good tennis, or whatever makes you happy. And by the way, that good golf, good tennis, whatever makes you happy, let's say this much, in about maybe within a month, I'm going to use that as a trivia question, because you'll be interested to know where that one comes from. I'm not the original to that. Okay? I actually borrowed it. So, well, kind of borrowed it. It's actually a tribute. So, but I'll put that in as a trivia, because I've been thinking about doing it for a while. Anyways, so watch for that one for next month. Anyway, everyone have a great week. Fantastic weekend. Of course, good golf, good tennis, whoever makes you happy. Until we meet next Monday. Y'all stay safe. KI5 AOK clear.
1: AOK KE6RX.
0: Yeah, I'm about as okay as I'm ever gonna be. Peter. Thanks.
1: Yeah, late check in. I was tied up with another project. I just got here.
0: Yeah, I know those. In fact, I'm kind of deep in a bunch, about two or three of them myself. I'm trying to figure out how in the world I'm going to try to. The cable bill is like really expensive, and for only about two channels, what my wife watches. So I've got this kind of project going on to try to figure out how in the world am I going to isolate all everything down to just two channels, and that's it. Well, it's kind of hard to deal with cable, so I'm trying to cut the cord with cable and trying to figure this out. So I'm sitting here with these little boxes, the little mini computer boxes. I got an idea. I don't know if it's going to work, but we'll see if it works. And if it works, maybe I'll make my wife happy. If not, well, it's going to be another day. KI5AOK.

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1: KB6WR, Steve, this is N6HOU.
2: Hey, Sid. Boy, I haven't talked to you in a bit. How you doing? And howdy doody, KB6WR here.
1: Yeah, hello, Steve. Yeah, it's been quite a while. We were gone a few weeks to New York and Boston, and now been back, I guess, a week or more, and haven't heard you. But I did this time. So anyway, I'm doing fine, Steve. All is well. Dealing with hot weather, just like you are. And we have a little cloud cover today to block the sun to make it a little more comfortable. But all is well. Going to pull the motorhome out Friday, and then go to Oceanside for a week to enjoy hopefully cooler weather than what we have here.
2: Okay, Sid, real good. So it's been pretty warm down your way, huh? Which here we've been in the hundreds, you know, low hundreds. I think today's supposed to be, I heard it's supposed to be 103, and they're usually pretty close, you know, to getting her right on. But anyway, it's warm, and that's the way it is in July. But trying to think anything new. Haven't talked to Dave or even Johnny much at all. Haven't talked to nobody out here. And I'm out here every morning. I don't say nothing. Maybe that's one reason I don't never talk to nobody. You know, I'll come out here at about 6:30. I got out here this morning, Sid, about 6:30, 6:20. And just listening to the news, you know, different channels of news, but nothing new here. Same old thing, Sid.
1: Okay, Steve, I'm kind of similar. I usually walk my dog for 45 minutes when I get up, and I don't get into the radio room. Usually close to 8. And staying here for 30, 40 minutes, eating some breakfast. And I should try to call you more often around that time, because I'm usually sitting here. And, but again, nothing exciting. Well, let's see, we've been in kind of the mid-90s here. Although this weekend we are going into the low 100s this weekend. I was hoping to get to the beach before it hit, but I have to load the motorhome while it's in the hundreds here, and the beach won't be terribly cool. It'll be 80, maybe high 70s. I like it high 60s when I'm at the beach, so, but it'll be better than what is here in the valley, so we're going to do that, and we'll be in Pismo and Morro Bay the end of August for 10 days in the motorhome visiting friends and my brother. But not doing a lot here. I am going to golf tomorrow in the morning when it's supposedly cool, and get home before it gets too hot. That's pretty much what's going on around here. N6HOU for ID.
2: KB6WR. Yeah, well, you sound like you keep pretty dang busy, Sid. I guess you and Marcy are going all over the place. I've never been to New York. I think you said you went to New York and then to Boston. I've never been to neither one of them. I've been, well, let me see, from Florida up into Georgia. I'm trying to think of how, that's about it. And, well, I went back to Kentucky. I was in Kentucky for a couple of weeks, but that's about, you know, I haven't gone much, you know, to the north back in the eastern states at all. But, yeah, I'm just kind of doing much of nothing. Sid, nothing, you know, everything's about the same. I talk to Arlie all the time. And, matter of fact, I told him, about a week ago that I hadn't talked to you in a while. And, but anyway, same old thing with him. Old Arlie, he's getting up there, Sid. He's 94 years old.
1: Yeah, I know. I miss talking to him. His nephew, Larry File, and his wife are good friends of ours, and I talk to them. And Arlie's brother, Gene, is 98, and Larry takes care, and Debbie take care of him, although he's in a assisted living now. But, yeah, I miss talking to Arlie. And when we went, we've been to New York City before, many years ago when our daughter was going to the American School of Ballet. We sub-rented an apartment near the Central Park for 2 months. But this trip wasn't to the city of New York. It was Cooperstown in the state of New York, where our grandson and his ball team from here played a one-week baseball tournament and did really good. Didn't win it, but did really good. And then we went to Boston for a week and did all the historical things that we could get done and had a great, great time. So, yeah, Marcy and I try to do things as much as we can. We don't have a lot of other things going on, so we try to plan some trips. And, so there you have it. Trying to keep busy, N6HOU.
2: Yeah, Cooperstown, New York. I think he said it was in New York. Is that the same place where they have the Little League World Series?
1: Yes, and that televised one will be in August. This was a different one, same field. Yeah, 15 ball fields, and it's kind of in the hills, and so some are higher level than others, and it's absolutely beautiful. Has a restaurant, shop, you know, coffee shops, and regular restaurants. Anyway, yeah, so we were there last day. They had a huge fireworks show. That was really cool. And, and that's about an hour away from Albany, New York, going to the west in the hills, and that's beautiful. There must be 100 trillion trees in the hills. It's just beautiful. And then the little farm ranches or houses, you know, here and there. It's really, really, really pretty. We did an Airbnb two-story old house that had been completely refurbished, and we stayed in it. And then in Boston, another two-story refurbished house that we rented. So, yeah, well, we've never been there before, and probably never get to do it again, but got to enjoy it.
2: I bet you did. Bet you had a real good time. Yeah, I don't get out too much. You know, I mean, I never have. Never have gone many. You know, my tour around the country is been very limited. You know, like I say, I went back to Kentucky for a couple of weeks, and I visited Barbara's, all of her relatives are back there, and we were back there, and it was kind of nice. I really had a good time just going back to Kentucky. But anyway, hey, did you say you're going to Oceanside, I think, and Pismo? I was in Pismo last year. We about a year and a half ago, me and Barb we went there for about a week and stayed right on the beach. It was really nice. And we had a lot of fun then. But that's about the last place I've been, Sid. Anyway, I don't have nothing going today, I don't think. I don't think I have. But, well, that's about it, Sid. Nothing new here to report.
1: Okay. Yeah, we're going to Oceanside, but that's near San Diego. And then next month we go to Pismo for a few days to see friends, and then Morro Bay for a week to be with my brother and his wife. They have a motorhome also. But so that's the game plan. So it's good to talk to you, Steve. I'm glad we caught each other and caught up a little bit. Hope you and Barb take care and stay healthy. We're doing good here. And hopefully we'll get to talk to you again soon. KB6WR from N6HOU.
2: Okay, Sid. Yeah, I'm gonna have me some breakfast here in a little bit, and a cup of coffee. I'm not a big coffee drinker. I used to be. Matter of fact, I haven't even had a cup of coffee yet this morning, but I'm about to. But anyway, Sid, we'll talk to you later. I'm always out here. You know, you may never hear me, but I'm usually out here. But you have a real good day, you and Marcy. And we'll talk to you later, I'm sure, Sid. And 6HOU, KB6WR.
1: All right, Steve. Talk to you again. N6HOU, clear.
0: Good morning, Steve. Just wanted to wave a hand at you there. Say good morning. This is KN6KXM up here in the Bay Area. Good morning.
2: Hey, good morning, Rusty. You know, I heard everything you said except for where you were at. Where were you at?
0: I said in the Bay Area. I'm in, over Milpitas, headed into Sunnyvale right now.
2: Oh, okay, yeah, in the Bay Area. Up near Sunnyvale, that's my old stomping grounds. Rusty, I miss that sometimes, you know. I miss the Bay Area. I haven't been there in a while. I should. But anyway, I miss the Bay Area.
0: Oh, yeah. Well, I remember you saying that you had a gas station and a four-bay shop that you used to run up here. And don't you have a daughter that still lives up here, Steve? You should, you and Barb could stay over. We got a guest room over at our place anytime you guys want to come visit. You can come visit Peter and Al, little Al, F6MOT.
2: Yeah, that's right. You're in, Oh, shoot, Santa Cruz? Wait, I'm trying to think. Anyway, yeah, well, that's nice of you. It really is. Well, my daughter lives in Burlingame, and she comes down here quite a bit. Matter of fact, she's going to be here, I think, next month. But one of my daughters lives in Burlingame, and my son lives in Fremont, which I need to see him. He comes down. He comes and visits. They visit me and Barb more than we go up north. But I haven't been up there in a while, and I should. I should take a trip up there, me and Barb. But we just haven't done it, Rusty. Hey, I'm going to get Rusty. Good to hear you. I'm going to fix me a cup of coffee, I think. And I'm still waiting on Barb to get up. She's asleep, I think. and but I'm gonna go fix me a cup of coffee. But good to talk.
0: Hope you guys have a good day today, and we'll talk to you soon, buddy. Take care. Enjoy that coffee. KN6KXM 73, buddy.
2: Okie doke. We'll talk again soon, I'm sure. At least I hope so. KB6WR. See you later.

0: morning, Rusty. Good morning, Steve. KE6RAX.
1: Hey, good morning, Peter.
0: Pedro, how you doing this morning?
2: I'm just getting ready to walk out the door. I'm going off to Palo Alto today.
0: All right, well, enjoy the day, and 7-3, have a nice time there at Alto. I got to jump out here. 3, KN6KXM, I'll be clear.
2: Hey, Roger on that. Good morning, Steve. Haven't talked to you in a while.
1: No, hey, I hope everything's okay with you.
2: It's getting old.
1: What, are you just stating a fact, or do you have another birthday?
2: No, I'm just stating a fact. I'm going up to Stanford to talk to one of the eye doctors.
1: Okay. What are you doing that today?
2: I'll be leaving in about 10 minutes.
1: So what's anything new going on with your eyes?
2: Having them check and see if they have any suggestions or any new technology or something.
1: Was that your idea? You just make an appointment and go talk to an ophthalmologist, or how'd that come about?
2: I just, I talked to my, regular doctor here, and they sent me a referral. So we're going to talk to one of the research doctors.
1: Oh, okay. The reason I'm asking is, I never thought about anything like that. You know, boy, I sure would be tickled pink if, they've come up with something since I haven't had any eyesight. Boy, that'd be great. I wouldn't mind seeing real crummy out of one eye.
2: They're doing research at

0: just, I haven't been to anybody, optometrist, which I haven't been to in a long time, but I haven't been to an ophthalmologist, Peter, and I don't know how long, you know, I just haven't, nothing much, you know, I have absolutely no eyesight, but boy, it would be good if somebody, you know, they come up with something you know, no one's ever said or told me anything about.
1: Every once in a while I hear stuff on TV or on YouTube or, you know, that somebody's doing something. There was something that back east, you know, they gave these glasses that, you know, they gave to a guy that was blind. And I'm not sure how they worked, but he could see and read and get around. So, I mean, if we live long enough, they, you know, they keep researching stuff, you know, if they could connect, you know, the connection between your eye and your brain, or, you know, it's just the eye. You know, if I could get my head replaced, then that would solve the problem.
0: Yeah, I guess it would if that new head came with all, you know, all the parts to it were all intact, including a couple of eyes. But, hey, I know you want to get out of here, Peter. At least I think you do. But how much vision do you have? I can't remember. I'm sure I've asked you over the last several months, but how much can you see, or do you?
1: Yeah, one eye is about 2,200. The other one is about 20,000.
0: Well, I do know the 2,200 is not too good, but I didn't quite catch that last one. But it sounds like you don't see too much.
1: Right now I can see shapes, but I can't see detail. I mean, I can see people, but I can't tell what they look like.
0: Hey, do you get around, you know, like with a cane or anything very well?
1: Yep. When I go out, I always have a cane with me.
0: Yeah. Well, okay. Hey, Peter, I'll let you get. I'm going to go get me a cup of coffee. And I don't know what time it is. I think it's about 8:30, I'm guessing. But Barb ought to be getting up. I'm going to have me some breakfast. But I'm going to go make me a cup of coffee. You got me a little table sitting here beside me. I'm in the living room, Peter, listening to the news over and over and over again. They play this stuff over and over, same old thing. But anyway, hey, we'll talk to you later, Peter, and good to hear you. KE6RAX, KB6WR.

0: 7 IPA. Hey Terry, how's it going? Do you know if we're still on the Puget Sound repeater net?
1: We shouldn't be. I'm pretty sure it got cut off earlier.
0: He got that All-Star node up and running again, so that was kind of cool.

0: 3BJN. Tristan, go ahead.
1: Yeah, very good evening to you. I just this is the first time I've called in on Golden Break
2: Business.
1: Just a quick hello. I won't hold it there, my friend, but it's nice to be able to connect. I'm coming in via the QSO one app, and it's working a treat. And I have called into the Golden Breakers Net before, but I'm coming in via the QSO one net, QSO one application, which has been introduced to me. And the majority
2: can
1: do everything in well, one application. So I will say something to you for now and catch you another time. But thanks for allowing me connecting to the Golden Breakers Net. I wish you all a very good evening and all the very best from West Wales. MW3VGN is handing me back to net control. And we'll catch you further down the next time.
0: Hello, Tristan. Thanks for checking in with us. Yeah, I was looking on the roster. Yeah, the first time you checked in with us was in October of 2023. So it's been a while, but thanks again for coming back in business. We're here every day. So when you can, come back in business. All right, Tristan, I'll give you back to you one more time and let you clear. Thanks again for checking in. Okay, bye. Thank you.
1: Yeah,
0: thank you,
1: please. All the best.
0: Tristan Heft right there. That was MW3VJN from Wales. Tristan, thanks again. All right, let's talk to Will, KJ5GWN. Will, you're up. Go ahead.
3: Good afternoon, Alex. This is Will, KJ5 Gulf Whiskey November, coming in through the Wales Conference since the system for the Claremore repeater is currently down. So, that's how I'm getting through to you. So, anyway, it's hot and getting hotter. So, anyway, back over to you, Alex. This is KJ5, Golf 15 November.
0: Well, I suspect you're getting that hot hot temperatures like we have here. I just went over to 103. We're supposed to have 104 this afternoon, so it's going to get a little warmer before it starts cooling off. I've got the misters running, the Arizona misters running on my patio, and it's still hot. So you can't, you go outside for 5 minutes, even with the mist blowing on you, it's still hot. So we'll have a great day. Anything else?
3: No, just thought I'd check in and see what was up, everybody. This is KJ5 Golf Michigan November. Back to you.
0: Well, you have a great day. Thanks for checking in on the second hour. Appreciate it. I'll try to call a 73 round. I don't know how well it will go with the configuration we have right now. It could be a little spotty, but we'll have a great day. We'll talk to you later. KJ5GWN, K5ABF, Nick, SLG. Nick, what's going on?
4: K5ABF, this is KD8SLG. Good afternoon, Alex, and all the Board of Breaker Netizens. I'm just here to say hi. We got 76 degrees in between showers here. From rain sign to sunshine. That's about it. I'll stick around for 73 round. KD8SLG, back to net control. I'm clear.
0: All right, Nick. Well, I have to try to remember to use the super long link system two-step, a super long link system two-step, maybe the link system four-step. I don't know, but anyway, we'll give it a go and see what happens. Nick, have a great day. Thanks for checking in. KD8LGK5KDS. All right, I added Bill N5GLO from the Blue Screen, but before that, I had another station from the UK, and I believe it was a Victor Whiskey Hotel. Did I have a Victor Whiskey Hotel station out there? Come back and give me a call.

0: Right, well, Bill checked in on the blue screen. I don't know what happened to him, but we'll move on and we'll come back and give him a go in a few minutes. All right, we're at the bottom of the list. This is the N5XQK Memorial, and this is the second hour, and we're running in a compromised configuration right now with the connection to the internet to the repeater is down, so we don't have the 147.090 connected in right now, but we can. All right, we're ready to take check-ins. If you'd like check-in, come back with your call sign.
1: 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I'll stay in quick one.
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1: Yes, Kilo India 4, Delta Charlie Romeo, KIDCR in Raleigh. I'll be in for a short reg.
0: Sir, I've got you, KI4DCR. I put a 5 in there by mistake. All right, let's see. I got Mark, KC8FTV, and was it M7KUP? Is that the correct call sign? Mike 7Q for Papa, is that correct?
2: 7 Kilo Uniform Papa. Yes, indeed. My name's Martin here. Pleased to talk to my friends from across the pond. Love America, especially the southern states, and got a lot of friends there. So, yep, I hope you're all having a good day there. Mike 7 Kilo Uniform Papa in Stratford, East London. Welcome to all of you.
0: Well, this is the Border Breaker Net, and it looks like maybe first time check-in for you, but we're here every day. And stick around. I've got two in front of you. Can you hang around here for a couple of minutes?
2: Mike 7, KUP, no problem at all.
0: Bill Martin, thanks for that. Stick around. Let's see. Let me try Bill real quick. No, let's get Charles. I think he sounded like he was in a hurry. Let's get Charles. KI4DCR. Charles, go ahead.
1: Hey, man. Well, we went from a drought here in North Carolina of everything drying up, water restrictions, to now we're getting 5 to 10 inches of rain a week. And now, last night, they were rescuing people by boats that were trapped in their cars. So we're cutting some wet grass today and making our way through a wet week in the jungle. Appreciate you guys and all you do for the hobby, and enjoy the net. Back to you, KI4DCR.
0: All right, Charles, well, you have a great day, and get ready for the heat, because we're going to send it your way. You know, it naturally, Mother Nature just makes it natural from east to west, and we're going to have 104 here today, so I expect a couple of days you're going to have 104 as well, or close to it. So get ready for it. Thanks for checking in, Charles. Anything else?
1: We're actually supposed to only be in the low 80s, but it's being dry, so I hope that pans out.
0: Charles, I looked at the forecast, and next week I think we're supposed to have 4 days, 100 or above, so it's going to be hot. All right, thanks for checking in, Charles. Have a great day. KI4DCR, this is K5KVS. All right, let me try Bill real quick. Hello, Bill, are you back in there? Go ahead. Nothing heard from Bill. Let's try Mark, KC8FTV. Mark, what's going on?
3: No, not a lot, Alex. Yeah, I'm just having some fruit. I hope it ain't contaminated. Well, I washed it. Yeah, I washed it. Yeah, right now, the rain has let up. It ain't raining right now. It looks pretty decent out. Looks like the blue stuff is gone and everything. Yeah, that's the thing. They're not telling, you know, anything. They're telling us. But, you know, the question is the fruit in that, is it getting, you know, in contaminated water when it, you know, they water the ground when it first starts, you know, and it sucks in the root, and then, of course, it sucks it up into the vine. You know, well, is that how it's getting in that contamination, or is it after the roots and the stems and everything gets up out of the ground and it starts growing its crop on, you know, lettuce or whatever it is, and is it, when they spray it, you know, are they, do they aerial spray the crops then, or do they still water the ground and have it come up through the roots? You know, some plants take it from the leaves, I think. Some take it from the ground, you know, and I know they're trying to figure out where it comes, but they've never really said where they, you know, which way. I know different plants, plants draw it all from the ground. Others take it from the leaves and that. I know I've gone in a cornfield where it has rained. Field can be dry. The ground can be dry, and I didn't know it rained because the rain didn't have a down to. And other times, you can go into a field, and it is like gum. You know, it's slurpy because the rain down into the ground enough, so it was able to get past the corn foliage. You know, once it gets full, you know, yeah, there's a lot of foliage, and it's hard to get down to the ground. That's like our RF. Winter time, no leaves on the tree. Our RF goes anywhere, but get summertime, you get outside in the woods. Our RF don't go a lot of places. So I'll send it back to Net, KSFQV.
0: Very good. Yeah, that's true, the way that RF works, and the trees block it, it sure will. You got to get up high if you're out in the woods, and that's hard to do. Maybe climb a tree, I don't know. All right, Mark, anything else? Go ahead.
3: Nope, I was just mentioning that because, you know, with all this contamination of vegetables and fruit, you know, is it getting when it gets, you know, because, you know, they think, oh, well, that's nothing, you know, because it's not potable. We're eating it eventually, you know, because you'll see where there's water that's not potable. Like you go on a golf course and that, you know, a lot of them golf courses, they just pull the water right from the lakes and around the area, and that they're fertilizing the golf course to get it nice and green. Well, that water runs back and, you know, runs off and runs into the lake, and then it gets pumped back to the golf course again, you know. So, you know, people don't really stop to think about all the different ways our life and how things happen, how it gets from one side to the other. Like, how do they get our wastewater from one side of the mountain to the other? You know, either they got to drill the mountain or they got to pump it up over the mountain. And people just don't think about it. They just think it's like the kids think that food just comes off the shelf in the store. No, it don't come off the shelf in the store. Yeah, it does, but no, it starts out in the field and the farms. So, KSFQV.
0: Watching comedian, I don't know who it was about, back in the day, but they were talking about the kids thinking the milk comes from the horse, and they know it doesn't, it comes from the cows. All right, Mark, have a great day. We'll talk to you later. KCABK5AVF. Thanks, Mark. All right, let's go talk to Martin. First, I'll check in. M7KUP, Mike 7 Kilo, Uniform Papa. Martin, good to have you here. Go ahead.

0: rain here. It's been, you know, unseasonally hot in the UK for a while. But, you know, the thing I don't like about it is the humidity here. I know some of your states, you know, have high humidity, but I like the dry heat. But yeah, first checking on this net, but I'm you know, often on Freestar. I guess you're connected to Freestar from one of the repeaters or whatever. But nice talking to you. I will definitely check in again. Is it a Tuesday? Every Tuesday, I guess it's about 1300 hours Eastern time or something like that that you do your net. Is that right? Mike 7KUP.
1: We're here every day, Martin. We don't have the Extended Freedom Network connected up every day. I don't know exactly what the schedule is. I think it's Thursday, Friday, and Saturday. I'm not sure. But we're here every day, and it looks like you're coming in on the Wales connection, and it's connected up every day. So thanks for checking in. And yeah, we've been doing this since April 3rd of 2020. We started it as a local health and welfare check for the COVID pandemic, and it has just turned into a worldwide death that we do every day. We do it up 2 hours. We start at 1700 Zulu, and we run for 2 hours each day, and we've been doing it every day since April 3rd of 2020. Almost 140,000 check-ins. Go ahead.
0: Mike 7KUP. Well, I'm pleased to be added to your list of check-ins. Great to hear you guys, and you know, it's great to be connected worldwide as well. It's interesting to know about. I mean, it's amazing how the weather is in different places that you get to hear about here. And Britain is getting hotter and hotter. In fact, we got water restrictions in some areas here as well. Not flooding. But yeah, I love the states, love the southern states, especially Tennessee, Louisiana. Hopefully you're going to make it over there next year. Mike 7KUP, back.
1: Martin, well, those states, Tennessee and all in there, those are pretty humid states. Oklahoma, we're humid here, big time. If you want to get away from the humidity, you're going to have to go west over into Arizona, New Mexico to get out of the humidity over in the desert, and where it's really hot. But they say it's a warm or a dry heat, and it doesn't bother you as bad as this humid heat that we have. I've only been over there, oh, I don't know, half a dozen times in that part of the country, and each time I've gone, it wasn't too bad. So that's where you want to go if you want to get away from the humidity. Go ahead, Martin.
0: My 7KUP. Yeah, but then again, you guys have got air conditioning everywhere, whereas here it's considered a luxury. So I've put it in my house, but most Brits don't have air conditioning. And my friend in Arizona, Tucson, Arizona, he built a house there, and he wouldn't come back to England at all. I think you're living in the right place, guys. but yeah, take what you say. The desert would be drier. I would love to see the Mississippi. No, not seen the Mississippi around there, Mississippi Delta, New Orleans around there. I haven't seen. So maybe next year. Mike 7KUP. Back to you guys.
1: Yeah, that's a good place. That's something to see. I tell you, you want to go to New Orleans and take you a cruise out of New Orleans and go down into the Gulf for about a week and enjoy the Caribbean islands. That it would be where you want to be. Anyway, Martin, thanks for coming in. Have a great day, and I'm gonna have to get some more check-ins here before we run out of time. If you can stick around, we have a 73. be around at the end of the hour. I just call all the call signs from the from this hour and give them a 73. So if you can stick around, if not, I understand. But you know, got things to do. So there you go. All right, Martin. I'll give you one more go and let you clear, and we'll move on. Thanks for checking in.
0: My 7KUP, yep, 73s to you all, and I'll definitely, you know, visit more often. I only got my foundation license in January, so we've been listening to shortwave for 50-odd years, but only managed to get round to the transmitting just recently. 73s to you.
1: All right, very good, Martin. Well, you have a great day, and listen up on Sunday. Sunday we have a couple of

0: 先进上班出去告诉
1: 他。KC5JVT, Kilo Charlie 5, Juliet Victor Tango, Butch and Ardmore.
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3: Kilo Charlie 3, uniform Kilo, Kilo Charlie 3, uniform Kilo, Herb, log me in and out please, no traffic.

0: Got Butch KC5JBT on the list. I got Mike in and out, W5MWF. Mike, thanks for the check-in. Got you in and out. Appreciate you from Hot Springs. Then I heard Herb, KC3UUK. Herb was also in and out from Pennsylvania. And then I believe it was Grant in there. Grant, can you give me a Roger? KC5AFS, was that you?
1: Yeah, Alice, that's me. I'm on the Leonard repeater. Back over to the PC repeater. Apparently I'm getting into it a little bit better. KD5FS.
0: Grant, you're in fine. You just doubled with Herb when they came in. I just happened to pick your voice out of the mess. So, but you're doing fine. Either repeater works. Was there anyone else? Nothing heard, and yeah, that Declan's call sign is 2 Whiskey 0 Kind Young Ham, KYH. Sorry about that, and if Mark. All right, let's see, we got Butch in there, KC5JBT. Butch, what's going on?
2: Thanks, Alex. Well, I'm staying in today. About an hour ago, I had to go down to the mailbox and get my mail. It's 1,200 feet down there and 1,200 feet back. I got a little hot. Ooh, mercy day. I'm not gonna push it today. I got a few things I need to do outside, but I ain't gonna do it. Gonna stay inside. Got to eat my chocolate cake. Get to eat some ice cream. So I guess it's safe to say I'm doing all right. With that, I'm gonna turn it back over to control. KC5JBT clear.
0: Well, this is a good day to do things indoors. Yeah, I made a repeater coil for my portable telescoping antenna, portable antenna that I use for portable work. And I was thinking about putting it up this morning and putting that coil on it and checking it to see how it was going to work. And then I thought better of it after I stepped outside. All right, Mitch, thanks for checking in. Stay cool. And we'll talk to you. Well, let's see. Do you have anything else? Go ahead.
2: Oh, no, I don't guess so. I'm going to check and see if the post office has a feature kind of like Walmart or stuff where they pay extra for delivery. I might have them deliver that 1,200 feet to my house door. Anyway, that's all. KC5JBT clear.
0: You might come up with a new idea there. You might put your mailbox on a drone and then just let the drone set it out there on the post, and then when the man comes, he can push the button and the drone would take your mail back to the house. That's an idea. Butch, have a great day. We'll talk to you later. KC5NBP, K5ABS. We'll clear with Butch. Let's see, we had Mike and Herb in and out, W5MWF and KC3UUK. Thanks for that, guys. And we're down to Grant, KD5AFS. Grant, which repeater are you on now?
1: K5ABS, KD5AFS. I'm still on the Leonard one. I've stayed there. Running 35 watts today. Other than that, Alex, not a lot going on. I came in early today after mowing yesterday.

0: stuff, so I come in about 9:30, and I haven't been back out since. I'm sitting at 99 right now. I did hit 102 about a little bit before 5 yesterday on the weather station. I don't know what the official temperature got to down in Tulsa, but anyhow, Alex, that's all that's going on here. Just wanted to check in and say hi, and I'll hang around for the victory round. KD5 AFL.
1: There's a little noise in there with you, but I pulled you out just fine. That repeater, but the Leonard repeater has a kind of a crispy sound to it when I talk to anyone on that repeater. It's not just you, it's anyone. It's kind of sharp or crispy. I don't know. I don't know how else to describe it, but the Bixby repeater doesn't have it so bad. It's got a little bit of crispness to it, but not as much as the Leonard. But that, you know, that Leonard repeater is a 100-watt repeater, and it, of course, it's the 440. It's a 70-centimeter repeater, and I think the 70-centimeter is a little short on long-distance transmission, if you know what I mean. Yeah, because you're pretty far. Good distance. Now, when I use that repeater, it works great for me, but I'm close to it. So. But it does have a good footprint. It's up on a kind of a hill or almost a cliff, and you can get it from a long ways away if you've got the power. Go ahead.
0: Okay, Alex. Yeah, I just the audio quality. I was getting on the 145/250. The Bixby machine is not near as clear as this one, so I came over here and been listening on it. So anyhow, everybody stay safe.
1: Seat,
0: and I will send it back, Alex.
1: KD5 AFS. Okay, yeah, stay out of the heat as well, and I'm reading 102 on both the monitors, so it's hot. Well, no, one of them rolled up to 103, so we're up to 103 here on one and 102.9 on the other one. That's pretty close. All right, great. Have a great day. Stick around for the 73 if you can, and we'll talk to you again. K5 AFS, this is K5 ABF, and we've got about 18 minutes left. We've got some time. We're on line 40. If you'd like to check in, come up with your call time.
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1: A little pause for Echo Link Station. I'm not sure if I even need to do that today. Well, we'll do it anyway. It's just the way my rhythm works. All right, we got Matt N5. Nope, so let me do that again. We got Matt K5 NTT. Matt's in Arkansas. We got Jason N5 NTU. And I heard Ray in there. Ray planned that, I think, for line 42. K5 CFY. We got you right. Did I miss anyone? Nothing heard. Let's talk to Matt. K5 NTT. Matt, I haven't seen you on the SBR in the mornings here for a couple of days. What's going on?
2: Hello, Alex. K5 ABS and the net, K5 NTT. Matt, Magnolia, Arkansas. We have kind of been discombobulated here on our setup. So just hadn't been up early. And let's see. My internet was down for overnight for a couple of days. They've been doing some utility work outside there. Anyway, we're kind of a comeback. My regular nodes are not, I can't connect to them, so I'm not, so I'm on the W2KJV node down in Florida. And anyway, I made it today, and good to hear you, Alex, and we'll show back up there on the morning list. K5 AVF, K5 NTT, and it's 100 degrees outside.
1: All Yeah, it's 103 here, 102.9. One of them rolled up to 104 now, so it's getting hot. Thanks, Matt, and yeah, I SDR up in Republic, Missouri every morning. I check the user list to see who all is on there, and some people don't put valid names and call signs in there, but you do, and so I look for you, and I haven't found you the last couple of days, so I just wondered about you. Everyone says hello every day, so anyway, we're all thinking about you. Have a great day, Matt, and we'll talk to you later. Anything else? Go ahead.
2: And that's all today, Alex. Appreciate it. Tell everybody hello for me. And, yeah, keep checking. I'll get back on there. K5AVF, K5NTT. Thank you.
1: All right, Matt. Will do. Thanks. All right, we're going to clear with Matt, K5NTT. This is K5AVF. Let's talk to Jason, M5NTE. Jason, you're up.
3: Afternoon there. Hope you're doing well today. Hope everyone on the net's trying to stay cool the best they can. It's definitely a hot one around here. I'm trying to stay inside the most I can today. As far as what I've been working on, you know, my dad is a ham radio operator as well up in Kansas. And, you know, we've been working on trying to find ways to communicate from there to here, and finally settled on working on some DMR, so I was able to get him up and going on a DMR radio and different talk groups, and we've been able to make some contact and talk, so happy about that. Nice to be able to reach out and talk to my dad on the radio. I'll send it back over to you. 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
1: All right, Jason, well, it was a really cool thing to be if you didn't have any infrastructure under your signal. If it was absolutely radio-to-radio, which I guess the HF early in the morning, you do it on 80 meters, I'm sure, but you might have to give that a go, or let's see, I don't know if 10 meters is good or not. Well, anyway, yeah, you might give that a go, but in the case of a catastrophic disaster or whatever, you can still communicate with your dad that way. And, I guess that would be cool. In that situation, you won't even need a license. You can use the radio anyway. but anyway, Jason, do you have HF?
3: Yeah, Roger, I've got my general, and I've got HF. My dad, though, he's a technician and doesn't feel like, you know, studying for the general side of things. I did get him an HF radio up there, but we're limited to the 10-meter band, and so we're just trying to figure out if we can make that work for something more local, because he's just over the border in Kansas, so it's not that far, so it's probably, you know, can't get that to work on 10-meter.

0: Roger that, Jason. Well, you know, you might try a beam on 2 meters, too. You never know. Anyway, Jason, have a great day. And, I saw on the YouTube video just yesterday, I was watching, they're petitioning, the ARL is petitioning the FCC to get the technician a small portion of the band so you could use, I think there's going to be, 50 kilohertz or something of the 80-meter band that's going to be available. So, anyway, good luck with that. Jason, have a great day. N5NTU, K5AVS. All right, let's go talk to Ray, K5CFY. Ray, you're up.
1: K5ABF and Annette, K5CFY. Good afternoon there, Mr. Alex. Well, must have a cloud cover here. I was up to 104, but it's dropped back to 103 now, so, but anyway, it's hot. I got started working on the top of my Bronco and re-sanding it and everything, and started about 6:30 this morning. I lasted about 8:30 and it got too hot and I came in. I guess I need to get me some of those misters. Where'd you get yours at?
0: Right, you can buy those at most any big hardware store, Home Depot or Lowe's or any of those, but you can buy them on Amazon cheap. That's where I've replaced mine like twice, and especially the nozzles. The nozzles are expensive if you go to Amazon or to Lowe's or something, but I got 24 nozzles a couple weeks ago for like $7, so way better. And almost disposable, but I've got some cleaning that I use to clean them when they get clogged up. And that's what you have to watch with this water in Tulsa. It's got a lot of calcium in it. It clogs the nozzles. Go ahead.
1: Roger that. All right, Ken. Well, I'll have to check it out and see. So anyway, thanks for being there. We'll try to hang around for the 73 round. And I don't know if you caught that on the blue screen there, but we can also use John's EchoLink, WX50U-R. So anybody out there that wants to try that, WX50U-R is a good way to get into the EchoLink. I'll give it back to you there, Alex, and 73 all, K5 CFY.
0: Very good, Ray. I think the EchoLink folks are trying to use the Star Wars connection. I think it's up and running. So, anyway, and Ray, I've got a set of those Arizona Misters that are portable. They have little clips on them. They're made for a patio umbrella, but I use them on the RV. I just clip them onto the edge of the awning that you roll out, and man, it really makes it nice under the awning. Of course, things get a little wet. You have to be ready for that. You couldn't be operating a radio or anything out there. But otherwise, if you're just sitting out, they make it quite comfortable. Or they help, anyway. All right, Ray, have a great day. We'll talk to you later. Stick around for 73 if you can, and good luck with standing on that Bronco. I'll tell you what, that sounds like work. K5CFY, K5AVM was number 42 on the list today. I know that's a special number. All right, we're ready to take check-ins. We're at the bottom of the list. 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If you'd like to check in, come back with your call sign.
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0: Alright, I heard Dave, K8GD, and I heard the station. I think it was Delta Golf is all I got. The Delta Golf station, or that last station that tried to check in, they're getting your call sign twice. Do it a little slower if you can, and I'll try to pick it up. Go ahead. We're running kind of on a compromised situation here with our repeaters, and so that if the signal isn't as clear as it normally is. So give it to me again. Go ahead.

listening to the station coming in on the Extended Freedom Network. Mike Zero, Mike Station, do your call sign again. Do it a little slower, please.

0: I'm not hearing it. Let's go get Dave, and then we'll try again. KHGB, Dave, you're up. What's going on?
1: Good afternoon, Alex, from KHGB. Well, obviously things aren't as hot here as they are for you. Here it's just only about 81 or 82 degrees out, I think, right now. We haven't seen the 90s now since the end of last week. You mentioned 104. 104 is the highest temperature ever recorded here in Detroit on any day. It was 104, and I remember back in 1988, we tied that 104, and it was Field Day weekend. And I just remember how I just died trying to get through the weekend on that. You know, was set up in a tent and trying to cool off. It just didn't work. So anyway, that just comes to mind when you mentioned 104. So that's pretty warm. You mentioned 42 being a special number. They also, back 100 years ago, when I first, on 2-meter FM in the 70s around here, there was I was part of a group of on the people on the west side of Detroit. We all used to hang out on 147.42 simplex a lot. So that was, I think, 42 simplex. So not that it matters at all, but that number popped to my mind for that. Since I've used that frequency, but I keep tuning in Metro Detroit area now. I rarely hear anybody in any simplex channel most of the day. It's pretty quiet around here. So anyway, not much else going on. So all something like stay cool, which is an obvious thing to do, but whatever. Back to you, KGB.
0: All right, Dave. Well, you know, I thought about getting a beam and putting it up for 2 meters several times, and then I talked myself out of it. I just don't think I'd use it enough to justify it. And more than that, but I'd have to put up some kind of a little tower to put it on with a road. And it'd be quite an expensive project, and I just really don't think I would use it that much. But every once in a while, I wish I had it when I'm talking simplex and trying to get into Kansas or something like that, and it'd be fun. But it's just hard, because you know I've got I've got 1480 up at the base, and it does quite well. And this location that I'm at, we're just 500 feet or so from the water tower here in the city, and you know, they put the water tower on the highest point in the city, so we're pretty close to the highest point. So we get out pretty well off this 32-foot pole with the 1480, so I don't know that I could do any better with it. Well, I know I could do a little better with the beam, but it'd be fun.
1: Yeah, that's true. Also, going back in the 70s, there used to be a fair amount of activity on here at AM. Just before FM became popular, every night of the week, someone had some club or group would had a net going on every evening on AM. 145.62, I remember being one of the frequencies we used. But we were all crystal controlled, so if you called CQ or whatever, then you had to tune up because they could be anywhere from 145 to 146 when they answer, because back then there were no repeaters below 146, and the technicians were only allowed 145 to 147. So all the repeaters were between 146 to 147. The few that we had on the air then, and then 145 to 146 was AM and a little sideband at the bottom edge of the band. So you used to get up pretty well on 2-meter AM back then, and then switched over to FM, and I had a high gain as in the company, HY gain, 8-element being on a 14-foot boom. It worked quite well. Used to work simplex out to 100 miles or so all the time, especially across Lake Erie to Cleveland, if there's any opening over the lake during the summer, which was quite frequent. I used to work in the northern Ohio and northwest Pennsylvania all the time, so kind of missed those days. I used to do that on 2FM.
0: Roger that. Well, David, yeah, you've had history with the radio. I haven't been in it near that long. Of course, I had a TV back in the 70s quite a while. I had a license and everything, but TV just isn't the same as real ham radio. You can't count that. But

0: KO6NR, you're coming in just fine. 6MMN.
1: Okay, thank you very much. Where are you, and is this part of the wind system or what? I just reactivated my fall bank.
0: Yeah, I'm just coming out of coming off 17, and yes, it is a connected wind link system. Back to you.
1: Could you repeat that again? I kind of got scratchy noise here. So you said coming off of 17 or something?
0: Maybe a little better now. Yeah, I just got on 85, coming off of 17, going towards 87, and yes, it's part of the wind link system. Back to you.
1: Okay, thanks very much. What's the nearest big city near you? I'm still a little bit lost. I'm here at the VA facility in Long Beach.
0: Okay, yeah, you're far. I'm in San Jose, so that's about an hour south of San Francisco.
1: Oh, wow. Well, thank you very much. I appreciate that, you coming back to me. And again, could you repeat your ID slowly so that I can notate it? This is Oscar 6 November. And my name is TAK, T-A-K.
0: Yeah, very good, TAK. Yeah, it's breaking in and out. I'll probably lose connection in a second. It's my name's Ed, Kilo, Oscar 6, Mike, November.
1: Okay, Kilo, Echo 6, Mike, November. Thank you very much. And give me the information. I appreciate that. KO6NR, and we'll be. You have.
0: Yeah. Hey, have a great day, TAK. I believe you said KO6NR, and let me give you a correction on my call sign. It was Kilo Oscar 6 Mike November. I may have just not heard your old transmission, but anyway, Kilo Oscar 6 Mike November. 73, have a great day.
1: 73 is KO6NR. We'll be clear and monitoring.

0: Escondido. This is K7IBI. I bet it's hot down in Escondido today. Go ahead.
1: Yeah, hello there. Yeah, we have 94 degrees right now. I'm headed out of Escondido, headed south. Should get a little cooler as I get closer to the coast. But yeah, 94. Not bad. It's actually mild than it has been in the past years. I mean, August, late July, August is usually a pretty hot time, and can easily crack 100 here, so we're not doing too bad.
0: Yeah, affirmative. I was expecting it to be over 100, but you lucked out. 94, you can live with. Anyway, 73, K7IBI.

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1: What would you do with the brain if you had one?
2: K7IBI Don, are you over here today? 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